Jam la nyu kham tati de kwa am dam yatal su nyu kham kam ne zegi ja am jam kene we bre tun ga sal sam ram kam atena ma bimalin to he jam atilin ga dun ne na khati sama yun jok den ni mom ba no bi chelin ga mom tell them you za you mind them roots man vibration.